0: Contigo, Wild Cards.
1: Wandering alone, I'm lost in the moment. I was there and you were here.
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something strange in our neighborhood. Boo, and you look no good. Creatures running through your head, full of dread. Look underneath your bed. If you have a dose of a freaky ghost, all alone, you can bust them on your own. 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